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0: I guess I'm a member of the Founders. 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Structured here in Schoolhouse, Lane, and Phil Baldo. 65-year-old female,
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Road. They are at ALH. It's going to be a stray cat that bit them. 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

Hey, Gene Pickle, EMS. You're going to have a call at the Pickle Ballpark. N9305, County Road, Double G, is David, for a 7-year-old Mel who fell off the top of the slide. He is breathing, but not awake. Again, this is N9305, County Road, Double G, is David. 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

7 Fisher Street, 237 Fisher Street, between 8th and 9th Avenues in the city of Angel. This will be a lift assist for an 84-year-old male who fell out of his wheelchair. No injuries. Timeout 1952.

over EMS has stopped requested 68150 South Bond Street for an 86-year-old male who has fallen, but has a laceration to his elbow, requesting to use the front door on Bond Street. Dispatch to Iron River EMS response requested 68150 South Bond Street for an 86-year-old male who had fallen, does have a laceration to his elbow, requesting to use the front door on Bond Street. Telestage for Iron River EMS 2005.

Vilas County Sheriff's Office with a page for Eagle River 91. You have a call at High Pines Resort, 4737 High Pines Lane, Site 14. 37-year-old female fell down the stairs and believes to have a broken ankle. Vilas County Sheriff's Office with a page for Eagle River 91. You have a call at 4737 High Pines Lane. It's going to be Site 14 at High Pines Resort for a 37-year-old female who fell down the stairs and believes to have a broken ankle. Time of page 2011.

0: 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Dispatch 2, Rhode Island Medics, you have a call at 332 Oak Street for a 30-year-old female, difficulty breathing, WC612 at 2013.
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0: 10491.

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Nitro was given. This is severe. Is it 2 at 2022?

0: 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Her and her child's father are having a disagreement over custody of a cat.
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Nuck, S-C-H-N-U-C-K. Could you check and see if he has a car parked there or a driver coming to pick him up for 309?

dispatch to Medic 1, Pine Lake and Pelican first responders. You are being requested at 3999 Trails End Road in Pine Lake. 446-year-old male. Our deputies are out with detoxing. Repeating, United Dispatch 2, Medic 1, Pine Lake and Pelican first responders. You are being requested at 3999 Trails End Road in Pine Lake. 446-year-old male. Deputies are out with. He is detoxing. 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

Pilos County Sheriff's Office with the page for LDS 91. You have a call at 13610 Asawi Lane for a 65-year-old male who's having an unknown medical problem. Pilos County Sheriff's Office with a page for LDS 91. You have a call at 13610 Asawi Lane for a 65-year-old male who's having an unknown medical problem. I'm a page 2110.

was 4233 on a 10 miles straight final, or runway 9, Islas 9, landing in about 4 minutes, right landing.

Skywest 4233 exiting runway at the end on Alpha 4, and then we'll continue on Alpha, Echo to the terminal, flat lander.

paging Tomahawk EMS. Tomahawk EMS, if you could respond to W5259 Selmer Road. These are female parties stating that she's feeling very weak and needs assistance getting off the floor. Repeating the page for Tomahawk EMS. If you could respond to W5259 Selmer Road, Midtown of Bradley, cross streets of Fawn Road. Email party stating that she is weak and cannot get up off the floor. Timeout 2147.

0: door is going to be locked. 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

office for Page Brigo River 91. 91, you have a call, 411 Nicolay Street, 456-year-old male that fell. Lift assistance required, no injuries. Time of page is 2157.

59, US 45, 32 East 59, US 49, in Oshkosh Township. For a 46-year-old male who's vomiting blood, he is clear at 2312.

all who's a diabetic, having a hard time breathing, can't keep fluids down in the intestine. Again, this is going to be 612 Virginia Street, 10 miles 2215.

number was ping in at 219 Virginia Street, 219 Virginia Street, as if anybody's, nobody's at the house.

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1: Seven, four. Probationary.

5, Medic 4 for standby. Medic 5, you are being requested by Violet County in Lactis Lambeau for an intercept on 47 with a private vehicle, the Ram 1500 with the hazards on, for a patient involved in an accident complaining of neck pain. Repeating, Oneida Dispatch to Medic 5, Medic 4 for standby. Medic 5, you are being requested by Vilas County for an intercept on 47 with a private vehicle. It's a 2022 Ram 1500 with the hazards on. For a patient involved in an accident complaining of neck pain, WRZ 612F 156.

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office for a page for Jason and his fire. All right, you guys have a call, 1022 Phillips Place. It seems that all the fire alarms are going off, and one of the fire alarms is leaking water.

Sheriff's Office, Fire Page, 4 St. Germain, Fire. Fire, this is a repage for the 1022 Phyllis Place for all the alarms that are going off at this residence. One of the alarms is also leaking water.

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For all the fire alarms that are going off, one of the alarms is also leaking water. Everybody feels fine. And they're checking the second story. Seems like everything's okay. They don't see no smoke, no fire. Time of repage is 0203.

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Fire, this is the cancellation page for the 1022 Phillips Place. It seems there was a faulty alarm. Everything else shut off. Nevada County Sheriff's Office for a cancellation page for St. Germain Fire. Fire, this is a cancellation page at 1022 Phillips Place. Seems there was a faulty alarm. Everything else shut off. 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
1: 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She is revoked outside of her occupational.
0: 10-5.

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It's going to be for smoke detectors going off. They're saying their basement is filling up with smoke. They don't have any flames. Time of page 350.

Lawrence County Sheriff's Office, front page, Frank of Verifier. All right, you have a call, 1464. Gulfview Road. For a fire alarm that's going off downstairs and there is smoke, possibly in the basement. There's construction going on. No flames.

0: sixth floor, Gulfview Road, where a fire alarm is going off downstairs. There is smoke, possibly in the basement. There's construction going on. No flames.
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Repeating my dispatch, 23 Lake Fire, you have a call at 1464 Gulfview Road, Apartment 5 in Eagle River for a structure fire. WC612 at 430.

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More personnel is being requested for the structure fire at 1464 Gulfview Road, Unit Number 5.

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0: Vuoto. 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
1: Trailer plate or an impression plate?
0: Looks like it's probably going to be a heavy truck plate. 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
1: Good.
2: I was unable to get any returns on that plate. I did contact Tennessee. They also ran the plate a couple of different ways, including and excluding the H and the 4, and they're also getting a not on file. I can run it in if you have it available.
0: Yeah, it's all right. I'll run the VIN. I just got the VIN.
2: 10-4.

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0: On the ground, be there in about 10 minutes, roughly. Should be an Enterprise SUV, last name Blair. Should be a Lakeland Aviation SUV for McCall. And then a sedan for the crew, which is less important. We'll be with you all day and be taking 300 gallons. Negative.
1: You have the cars, we'll be waiting.
0: See you very soon.

0: messaging page.
1: Not if I might come for. We're on the phone with WTS now. 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

0: coming in November 528 Alpha Charlie. 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
0: Are there? Through Avis.

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0: Wausau, that is Eagle River to Wausau. Patient's weight is 212 pounds, that is 212 pounds. There have been zero weather or safety turndowns. Time now is 8:06.
1: Air 1, copy. Eagle River to Wausau, 212 pounds, standby checking weather.
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1: On Sunny Point Road at Conroe D. David, a yellow school bus hit a stop sign and took the stop sign down. Continue eastbound on Conroe D. Sounds hard.

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0: Dallas County Sheriff's Office with Page for Eagle River 91. 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Timeout 818.
1: Skylar, Eagle River 91 acknowledges that Page. 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
0: 10-4.

call me with the vehicle and go into the calmly. Male driver is trapped, not very responsive, but she is breathing and moving around a little bit. And again, she is trapped in the vehicle, but semi is pulled over, no other injuries. We'll have law enforcement on scene shortly. Second page for Edgar Fire and the ambulance, 8-19.

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Viewer requested at 5313 West Old Highway 70 for a 72-year-old female who is very sick and needs to be transported to the hospital. Balcony Sheriff's Office, stage for Eagle River 92. You're being requested at 5313 West Old Highway 70 for a 92-year-old female who is very ill. Time of page is 8:20.

County Sheriff's Office, page for count over 91, Eagle River Rescue. You've been requested in Eagle River at 5313 West Old Highway 70 for a 92-year-old female who is ill and needs to be transferred to the hospital.

0: County Sheriff's Office, page for Con River 91, Eagle River Rescue. You're being requested in Eagle River at 5313 West Old Highway 70 for a 92-year-old female who is ill and needs to be transferred to the hospital. Time of page is 8:22.
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1: 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It's going to be 5313 West Old Highway 70. 5313 West Old Highway 70.

0: V12 currently 25 miles out, approaching the southwest at 3,500 for the field. Runway 9, runway 9. Fire that.
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Hotel with Vertigo. Repeating that a dispatch to Medic 8. You're being requested by Vilas County in Lincoln Township at 3745 Oneida Farms Road for a 78-year-old female diabetic feeling ill with vertigo. 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

0: 491, I have a patient report for you. I have a 92-year-old female. She's been in and out of the hospital. She's concerned that her medicine is not working. She has a heart rate of 47, oxygen of 99, and a blood pressure of 110 over 70.
1: Thank you very much.
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to Three Lakes First Responders. You're being requested in Vilas County in the township of Lincoln, 3745 Oneida Farms Road, for a 78-year-old female, diabetic, feeling ill, experiencing vertigo. Repeating, Oneida to Three Lakes First Responders. You're being requested by Vilas in the township of Lincoln, 3745 Oneida Farms Road, for a 78-year-old female, diabetic, feeling ill, experiencing vertigo. 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
1: Lot 26 will be a child custody complaint, N-2833 State Road 17. 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I did connect it if you want to look at both of those.
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0: Instead of dispatch to Three Lakes First Responders, you're being requested by Medicaid to assist in Vilas County in Lincoln Township, 3745 Oneida Farms Road. 478-year-old female diabetic feeling ill with vertigo. Repeating the dispatch to Three Lakes First Responders, you're being requested by Medicaid to assist in Vilas County in the township of Lincoln, 3745 Oneida Farms Road. For a 78-year-old female feeling ill, diabetic, vertigo, Super 612-0846.
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0: Medevac 240 Hotel Yankee, currently localizer 04, inbound at Zodum for runway 4. Peak over.
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112, it's me, N. 9251 Wauwatosa Avenue. RP is reporting a situation with his ATV club. He's looking for assistance.

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1: About 30 miles to the south, coming in for Shredded on Rain, out 9, we'll be landing about the next 7 minutes or so, around the traffic.

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Senior Medic. 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Repeat United Dispatch to Rhinelander Medic. 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

Medical Foods Patient, Medic 5. Medic 5, you're being requested at 311 Elm Street to be the dialysis for a female patient who is extremely confused. Repeating, Medical Foods Patient, Medic 5. 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

0: Base Air One, we're going to be airborne here momentarily from Wausau Spiros to Wausau Downtown Airport for fuel. We've got 3 POB, risk of 1, 2550 on the MSA, 30 gallons in the main, and 2-minute ETA.
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1: 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Downtown Wausau. 1032.

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0: 10-4.

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1: 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The VIN does come back through Wisconsin on a 2018 Freightliner, blue in color, to a Coal Link Trucking Incorporated out of Darien. Do you want me to call Illinois on the plate?
0: Illinois.

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0: 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They did advise it's in the correct format, but nothing's coming back.
1: 10-4.

medics are being requested at 1933 Navajo Street in Rhinelander for a 60-year-old male who fell, possible broken leg. Repeating Oneida to Rhinelander medics, you're being requested at 1933 Navajo Street in Rhinelander for a 60-year-old male who fell, possible broken leg. 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

0: Med 1. We just turned onto Mole Lake Road. Is your deputy on scene yet?
1: Affirmative. There is a deputy on scene.

dispatch to Medic 5. Medic 4 to standby. Medic 5, you're being requested by Violence County in Lacus Lambeau at 2790 Mang Avenue. 39-year-old female with diarrhea, unable to stand. Repeating that, dispatch to Medic 5. Medic 4 to standby. Medic 5, you're being requested by Vilas County in Lacus Lambeau at 2790 Mang Avenue. 39-year-old female with diarrhea, unable to stand. 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

and break for 27. Paul, Ocean, Sam, Henry, Tom, Adam, Robert. First name is Patricia. Paul, Adam, Tom, Robert, Ida, Charles, Ida, Adam. Middle is Anne, Adam, Nora, Nora. White female, 12, 31, 1951. If you can add that, 28, 27, there's a call.

0: pilot and flight crew, looking to see if you're able to do a Aspire Stanley to Woodruff. Again, Aspire Stanley to Woodruff. Patient's weight is 152 pounds, 152 pounds. Time now, 11:09.
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Tom County. There's a white Jeep that's all over the roadway. Caller David, he's willing to leave a statement. Also advised Sean that he saw the driver throw a beer can out the window. Provided a 28 of boy Charles John 1646.

0: United Dispatch, calling retired Assistant Chief Ron Orzech. This is a final page for retired Assistant Chief Ron Orzech. For 30 years, you served the citizens of Three Lakes with pride, honor, and dedication. This is your final alarm. No answer, retired Assistant Chief Ron Orzech. Retired Assistant Chief Ron Orzech, you have answered your final call home. Although you may be gone, you will not be forgotten. WRZ 612 at 1141.
1: I'm Robert Lincoln, Ida, Nora, George, senile with dementia that's wandered off.

0: County Sheriff's Office with a page for Lac du Flambeau fire. You have a call, 3650 Darling Lane, for assistance with a missing elderly female.
1: That female in the call, see if I can get a DL photo for you. That's going to be at Jacqueline Wetzel Phillips. 311 to 55 last, wearing black pants and a white sweater.
2: Jaguar, thank you.

0: 44-16-1, sir. Assist over.
1: Yeah, a victim call stated that he got stabbed while he was fishing in the Embarrass River. Only location he gave was Highway Q near 29. That suspect has been transported to the hospital. I guess we're looking for a suspect, possibly. And I'm behind a shell of deputy right now. We're going to head towards Wittenberg, check out a location, see if that suspect might be there. All the information is really vague. We're not even sure if this really occurred or not.

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1: Go ahead, everybody. We do have a crew for the 2790 Ming Avenue.

1-8 dispatch, two medic one, Pelican first responders, Pine Lake first responders. You have a call at 3029 County G for a 86-year-old female who is breathing but unresponsive. Repeat 1-8 dispatch, two medic one, Pine Lake first responders, Pelican first responders. You have a call at 3029 County G, George, for a 86-year-old female who is breathing but not responsive. 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

0: 17, this will be near the Wisconsin River Bridge, just south of 206, northbound lane. RP blew a tire on the horse trailer. She has everything for it, just needs lights and help changing the spare.
1: Damn, 4 sunsets.

0: in 4531-9012. 46 in the mains with a 1-4, 14-minute ETA.
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0: Coming back to Justin Isaacson.

Adam, Robert, Trevor, Jennifer, and Jerry, and she's going to be a good time to do in the life.

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0: Okay.
1: Portage County is trying to catch up to a vehicle 10 eastbound from A. Adam. Driver reportedly has dementia. 28 of 481 Z Zebra, double people. 481 Zebra, call Paul. 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
1: Tony has the vehicle stop. 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
0: 10-4 with your 20.
1: Lieutenant Anderson.
0: Okay. 10-4.

0: You're being requested in Lac des Flambeaux by Violet, requesting two canines from Newbold Search and Rescue for a 71-year-old with dementia that is missing. Repeating Oneida to Newbold Fire. You're being requested in Lac des Flambeaux by Violet, requesting two canines from Newbold Search and Rescue for a 71-year-old female with dementia who is missing. WRD612 at 1241.
1: Yeah.

dispatch to Newbold Search and Rescue. Newbold Search and Rescue, Vilas County, requesting two K-9 units in Lac du Flambeau, 3650 Darling Lane. We're missing 71-year-old female. Can you dispatch to Newbold Fire? Vilas County is requesting two K-9 units in Lac du Flambeau, 3650 Darling Lane. For a 71-year-old female with dementia missing, 3612-1245.

Patron Medic 5. 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

0: We're going to be doing a crew swap once we get there, and the new crew will advise on services.
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1: 112, this is U.S. Highway 8 and Tannery Road going westbound. RP stated that the semi would not allow him to pass and locked his brakes on him. And while we were on the phone, he finally did let him pass. So, and there was no other driving behaviors.

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1: 10-4, you will call into the Valley County Sheriff's Office. We have further instructions for you.
0: Sorry, say that again.
1: Can you call into the Valley Sheriff's Office?

Scottsdale County Sheriff's Office with a page 4, Lexus Lambo 92. Call at 306 Muckwa Trail for a male who's lying in the roadway. His eyes are blinking, but he's not responding. Sheriff's Office with a page 4, Lexus Lambo 92. You'll call at 306 Muckwa Trail for a male who's laying in the roadway. His eyes are blinking, but he's not responding. Time of page 1302.

0: medic dispatch to medic 4, medic 1 to standby. Medic 4, you're being requested by Vilas County in Lac des Flambeaux, 306 Makwa Trail, for a male subject laying in the roadway. He is blinking but not responding. Officers are en route. Repeat unit of dispatch to medic 4, medic 1 to standby. Medic 4, you're being requested by Vilas County in Lac des Flambeaux, 306 Makwa Trail. For a male subject laying in the roadway, he is blinking but not responding. Officers are en route. WZ 612, DXB 614, 1307.
1: All night, I'm at 4.
0: Night, I'm at 4.
1: Med 4, Med 4 en route. We have a 4-5 minute.
0: Okay. 10-4, 45 minute ETA.

0: out to Flambeau. You guys can cancel.
1: 4. Violet, Med 4, Med 5 is taking the call.
0: All right, Med 5. And Med 5. Taking the call in Flambeau. What was the address again?
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0: 10-4.
2: Henry, Robert, 4242, read back, please.
3: For that, plate comes back to a 2017 Dodge Durango red in color to a Kaylee Marie Nelson gray out of Madison. Fires 3 of 27 to 1.
2: For the RO there is a female.
4: He's turning the final 9. Touch and go. Time off traffic.
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0: said a dispatch to medic 4, medic 1 to standby. Medic 4, you're being requested by Vilas County in Lac des Flambeaux at 832 Odana Street. 74-year-old female rectal bleeding. Repeating, United dispatch to medic 4, medic 1 to standby. Medic 4, you're being requested by Vilas County in Lac des Flambeaux at 832 Odana Street. 74-year-old female rectal bleeding. WZ612, WXT614, 1348.
1: Port 30 Wausau, what's going on with the trailer, please?
2: Port 30, yeah.
1: Frank over Robert, 23654. Frank over Robert, 23654.
2: Hi, Frank.
1: Port 30 Wausau, 1043. An attendant from the BP gas station over here advised that there was a male matching the description of the driver that was seen briskly walking behind the gas station counting to attempting to locate it.
2: Absolutely.

Lambeau for the 71-year-old female. She has been found repeating Oneida to Newbold Fire. You can cancel the call at 3650 Darling Lane in Lac des Flambeaux for the 71-year-old female. She has been found. WAZ 612 at 1349.

Eagle EMS, give a call at 235 Delegate. For a female party who is stuck between two chairs, you just need lift assistance. You are going to need additional help. Front door is Hamilton.

0: Clear direct.
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1: Clear from Sand, leave me on for notes.

80-year-old female. She's breathing but unresponsive. Officers are on scene. 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

311 Elm Street, DaVita dialysis for an unresponsive patient. The patient is breathing. Repeating, but not please to the page for Med 4. 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

Bear check. Marathon County asked for any troopers north of Wausau to respond to roughly County Highway K and County Highway A. Break. I'll be responding there at their request for a, I believe, a white male, bald, smoking a cigarette, white shirt, sitting in the ditch. Closest address is 8625 South County Road K.

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0: 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I'll be 76.

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1: Can you run a CH on the suspect and check for open cases and bond conditions?
0: Central 430.
2: Four 10 Wausau, 1029.
0: 410, go ahead.
2: Out of California, last of Jost, J. John, O. Ocean, S. Sam, T. Tom, first of David Common, middle W. William, male white, date of birth 1223 of 55, 1223 of 55. California, break for additional.

aware of this individual. 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

0: 43, the subject does have a 99 knot servicial allocation. It's Idaho, in-state pickup only. For resisting, obstructing, battery assault, false information, 9621. Does have a caution indicator for violent tendencies.
1: 10-4. It looks like County's going to have one out with us shortly. We're 10-2 right now. He's just talking to 438 and 427 while I put his information in.

0: 4209 Quebec is departing runway 9, stand left traffic for 9 Rylanders.
1: Field at 3200, heading south, Rylander traffic.

0: 562 Victor Papa is on a 14-mile final for runway 9, right, Leonard?
1: Animal complaint.
2: Going around on 9, stand left traffic for 9, we'll be watching for the inbound citation, right, Leonard?
0: All right, we'll keep you posted.

0: Earth. I'm showing that address doesn't exist.
1: Yes, 43. I have not been able to get any return back out of California. Their system may be down.
2: 10-4, you just log his info. Tony stopped out with us. He's 10-2. We'll all be 10-8.
1: 10-4.
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7750 County Road 8 out of them, of a trailer that was dumped on Terry Young's property. He wants somebody to come take a look. Things that happens within the last few hours.

0: that for. She'll be my driver. 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
0: Identified the suspect in the interview cell at the Greenlight County Jail, positive ID, and refused to interview.
1: 10:04:30.

0: runway 27 out to the west, Rhinelander.
1: Definitely going to let the Falcon out, so you know we're going to get there.
0: Yeah, thank you.

Tamaki Mask, you are needed to respond to two screenings for a female patient who wants to go to urgent care for a possible infection. Tamaki Mask, you need to respond to 226 Chandler Street in the city of Tomahawk. Our street is Cook Circle for a female patient who is wanting to go to urgent care for a possible infection. Come on page 1546.

0: Cessna 09 Quebec is off of runway 9, stand left traffic for Niner or Rylander.
1: Copies by the garage.

is 3 miles south of the field. We'll be over the top at 2,600, entering left downwind for runway 4, full stop, and it's a short.

0: Fleet 4 is passing.
1: Niner, exiting Alpha 2, Rail 100.

0: So I was called in by Sharon Pennington, who is Lacey Kindred's mother. Lacey was taken into custody this morning, and her vehicle was left at Super 8. She called advising that Lacey's daughter somehow picked up the vehicle and is driving it around without a license and also did not have permission to be driving the vehicle. She doesn't have an exact location, but advised she could be anywhere.
1: I get the plate number, but it is parked in the parking lot. Should be noticeable. He's just looking for information on what to do with the vehicle. I did advise him he could have it towed or have us contact the registered owner.
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0: is holding short of runway 9 and Alpha Alpha 1 for inbound traffic. Just turned up final. Rylander.
1: Hanging out here to the left. 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I'll see you anyway.

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1: Hazard in the roadway.

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1: Colvin Lane, W3989 Colvin Lane, all the way at the end of Colvin Lane off of Highway 55. My caller advised his carbon monoxide alarm is going off. Stated the alarm advised the level is 98. Everyone is able to evacuate EMS with 9, Highway 59.
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Jupiter Cafon 9017 Alpha X-ray is 6 miles to the southeast at 3,300 feet. We'll be transitioning from south to north at Merrill.

to Radland Air Medics. You're being requested at 310 East Ocala Street in Rhinelander for a medical alarm. Made contact with a male whose bell needs a lift assist. Did hit his head. Repeating Oneida to Rhinelander Air Medics. You're being requested at 310 East Ocala Street in Rhinelander for a medical alarm. A male fell, needs lift assist, did hit his head. WRD 612 at 1613.

0: complaint.
1: What?
0: One call, it's going to be westbound on US Highway 8. When I was on the phone with RP, she was possibly 10 miles west of Elves, possibly near Honey Road. It was a gray Dodge Ram passing in double yellow lines. She did not get the plate that comes back.
2: 10-4 in the suspect vehicle's westbound.
0: Affirmative.
2: 10-4, I'm going to be way out of position for that if you want to pass that along to Price.

of Waukesha County, both for failure to appear in paternity cases. Bond is 32,91.66.

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0: 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I'll be relocating. 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
0: If you could just throw the, when you get a second, the RPs of the vehicle into the thing, and then I'll be going to NORA 2507 Barnes Creek, their listed address. Sounds like they kind of drove that way too just before I got here.
1: 10-4.

run to W. William 630 Brentwood Ave, W. William 630 Brentwood Ave, for a 67-year-old female who has fallen. She had knee surgery on June 1st. Apparently her other leg she lost control of. She did not get injured during the fall, but she is experiencing pain in that surgery leg. She is on the main floor. She weighs approximately 160 pounds. Time is 16:43.

Attention, attention, Prentice Ambulance Service. You have a run to W. William 630 Brantwood Ave. W. William 630 Brantwood Ave. For a 67-year-old female patient who had knee surgery on June 1st. Her other leg gave out, causing her to fall. She did not injure herself during that fall. She is on the main floor. She does weigh approximately 160 pounds. Time is 1648.

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0: 10-4 comes back to a Danny or Carla Piet on the Vanigo and a Cremo 5 Lincoln Town Car, current one.
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0: Air Force.
1: 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I'll have car 26 at home earlier on.
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0: Phone number that subject has been added to the note from the EOT file.

northbound traffic, November 9750 Juliet. Entering left traffic pattern at a 45 for 14. Pass as far as traffic.

0: 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RO is Nicole McSherry out of Green Bay.
1: I'm 11-11-1990. 11-11-1990. 11-11-1990.

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You have a call at 1651 East Bass Lake Road for reports of an alarm going off. No visible smoke or smell. There is a dog in the house. 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

Silas County Sheriff's Office with a page for Eagle River 91 and Eagle River Fire. You have a call at 1651 East Bass Lake Road for an alarm going off. No visible smoke or smell. There is a dog in the house. 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

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They reset the alarm. 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